0: Skyline Radio and Soul.
1: Gee, but it's tough to be broke, kid. It's not a joke, kid.

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While children lose their souls and so much more to ragged armies of the field. A vicious fanfare cries, appeasing hungry savages. It's a trigger that the fate is surely sealed. I wonder where that black crow sleeps as deep beckons the night, or if he even sleeps at all. I wonder what he thinks of.

British Museum had lost its charm. How long, I wondered, could this thing last?

supersonic honeymoon. Leave your cares below. Pull that switch, let's go.

missing. I've got a lot of living to do. Sizzling steaks all ready for tasting. Cadillacs